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1: They say the holy water's watered down, and this town's lost its faith. Our colors will fade eventually, so if our time is running out, day after day, we'll make the mundane a masterpiece. Oh my, my, oh my, my love, I take one look at you, you're taking me out.

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1: 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I'll be watching you.
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0: You think it's actually haunted?
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kõik lapsed teavad, kus mängib parim muusika. 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If you do that diddly-dee for me, I'll do that diddly-doo for you, and we will diddly-doodle.

0: Well, Bobby, we're just getting started.
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2: 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Keegi vajab sadamas abi.
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1: I'll have you all there in no time.
2: Üks, kaks, kolm ja läksime.
1: All done. I'm back on track. 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